0: One ticket, please. Lord have mercy, everybody's here. Hey, what's going on, man?
1: Yeah. She's at home.
0: Yeah, she

that mama, she got it sticking in the cameraman. And we could have some. And he's up there. What's that? Hawaii.

wild thing, I think I love you. But I wanna know for sure. So come on, hold me tight.